0: Hey, baby, can I talk to you for a minute?
1: Wait a minute.
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1: Now wait a minute. 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
8: Plans to spend an extra £15 billion on defence have come under fire for being too little too late. The long-awaited defence investment plan has been published and falls way short of the £28 billion recommended by military chiefs. Shadow Defence Secretary James Cartledge says it's simply not enough.
9: Too little, because there's virtually no more cash than the plan which led the previous Secretary of State to resign because he believed it would make the country less safe. Too late. Much of the capability it contains won't be in service until the 2030s, when the threat we face is right now.
8: Tests for the Ebola virus are being carried out on a patient in Glasgow. They were admitted to the Queen Elizabeth University Hospital in the early hours of Tuesday. Babies born in the United States have a constitutional right to citizenship. The Supreme Court has rejected Donald Trump's bid to end the 150-year-old policy. And Serena Williams' Wimbledon singles return has ended in defeat by Australian Maya Joint. That's the latest from Radio News Hub. I'm David Hall.
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5: Former Defence Secretary John Healey has challenged the government to spend more on defence. An extra £15 billion has been pledged by the Prime Minister Keir Starmer, but it's well short of the £28 billion requested by military chiefs. Mr Healey, who quit over a disagreement about defence funding, is warning of a grave time ahead.
6: Threats are still growing. Demands on defence are still rising in this dangerous world. We will be spending as a nation 2.7% of GDP on defence in 2030, the date that NATO now warns we could face a Russian attack.
5: A patient is being tested for the Ebola virus at a hospital in Glasgow. It's understood they were admitted to the Queen Elizabeth University Hospital in the early hours of Tuesday. The US Supreme Court has rejected Donald Trump's attempt to deny children of undocumented migrants the right to be classed as US citizens. And Norway are through to the last 16 of the World Cup after beating Ivory Coast 2-1. That's the latest from Radio News Hub. I'm David Hall.
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0: 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This is Panacea Soul.
6: Plans to spend an extra £15 billion on defence have come under fire for being too little too late. The long-awaited defence investment plan has been published and falls way short of the £28 billion recommended by military chiefs. Shadow Defence Secretary James Cartledge says it's simply not enough.
7: Too little, because there's virtually no more cash than the plan which led the previous Secretary of State to resign because he believed it would make the country less safe. Too late. Much of the capability it contains won't be in service until the 2030s, when the threat we face is right now.
6: Tests for the Ebola virus are being carried out on a patient in Glasgow. They were admitted to the Queen Elizabeth University Hospital in the early hours of Tuesday. Babies born in the United States have a constitutional right to citizenship. The Supreme Court has rejected Donald Trump's bid to end the 150-year-old policy. And Serena Williams' Wimbledon singles return has ended in defeat by Australian Maya Joint. That's the latest from Radio News Hub. I'm David Hall.
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1: Former Defence Secretary John Healey has challenged the government to spend more on defence. An extra £15 billion has been pledged by the Prime Minister Keir Starmer, but it's well short of the £28 billion requested by military chiefs. Mr Healey, who quit over a disagreement about defence funding, is warning of a grave time ahead.
2: Threats are still growing. Demands on defence are still rising in this dangerous world. We will be spending as a nation 2.7% of GDP on defence in 2030, the date that NATO now warns we could face a Russian attack.
1: A patient is being tested for the Ebola virus at a hospital in Glasgow. It's understood they were admitted to the Queen Elizabeth University Hospital in the early hours of Tuesday. The US Supreme Court has rejected Donald Trump's attempt to deny children of undocumented migrants the right to be classed as US citizens. And Norway are through to the last 16 of the World Cup after beating Ivory Coast 2-1. That's the latest from Radio News Hub. I'm David Hall.
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3: All eyes are back on England tonight as they take on the Democratic Republic of Congo in the round of 32. These fans feel they can get the job done.
4: I think it'll probably be a struggle again, but then, yeah, as we get through, I think when we play better teams and we can open up a bit more, probably play better against them.
5: We're going to smash them 4-0.
6: Yeah.
5: 4-0.
6: At least three, I'd say.
5: 4-0. And we're going to play Mexico in the Azteca this Sunday.
3: Kickoff in Atlanta is at 5 p.m. UK time. Millions of us are being urged to submit an energy meter reading to avoid paying higher energy bills, with the price cap rise taking effect from today. The average gas and electricity bill will increase by £221, largely driven by a spike in global energy wholesale prices stemming from the Iran war. A patient tested for Ebola at a hospital in Glasgow has tested negative. It's understood they were admitted in the early hours of Tuesday and were tested only as a precautionary measure. And there was no dream comeback for Serena Williams at Wimbledon, losing to Maya Joint in the first round. From Radio News Hub, I'm Frankie Hersine.
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0: 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Weather.
3: A fine day for many of us with a mix of cloud and sunny spells, feeling warm in the south and east, but a few showers possible in the north of England and parts of Scotland. Highs today of 26 degrees Celsius.

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0: 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This is Panacea Soul.
4: England are back in action tonight as they take on the Democratic Republic of Congo in Atlanta. Thomas Tuchel has had a few injury setbacks with Reece James and Jarrell Quansah ruled out, but the boss says he has confidence in his team. This fan has it too.
5: I think we've got a good chance. I think these will have the low block again, which we're going to struggle with. But I think as we progress and if the games get more competitive, I think that England will come through there.
4: The government are facing questions over a £4.7 billion funding gap for increased defence spending. Yesterday, the Prime Minister announced £15 billion of spending over the next 4 years, but only around two-thirds of that has been identified. We're being told to submit an energy meter reading with the energy price cap going up today. The average gas and electricity bill will rise by £221, and those without a smart meter are being urged to submit a reading so they don't end up paying more than they need to. And a patient tested for Ebola in Scotland has tested negative. Public Health Scotland say it was only precautionary and the risk to the public is low, but they are assessing routes by which people arrive from affected countries. From Radio News Hub, I'm Frankie Hersein.
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7: The cost of an electric vehicle has long been known as one of the barriers to ownership, but now this is changing. Here to explain is Lena Ribeiro from Dacia.
8: 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The charging infrastructure is improving with over 120,000 charging points across the UK, compared to just 8,500 full stations. In fact, the average driver can save around £650 a year with an electrical vehicle.
0: 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Weather.
4: A fine day for many of us with a mix of cloud and sunny spells, feeling warm in the south and east, but a few showers possible in the north of England and parts of Scotland. Highs today of 26 degrees Celsius.

0: Sweet Sensation and Sad Sweet Dreamer on Panacea Soul 1974. 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

0: taken off her album Red Hot back in 1983. Sharon Redd and Love How You Feel on Panacea. 7:28 and it's time now for a news update. I have a track to play for you from High Fashion and one from Gloria Estefan.
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2: The FTSE 100 edged higher on Tuesday as investors digested government defence spending plans in the UK and cooling inflation data in Europe. It closed up 12 points at 10,497. The government has threatened to intervene in the £83 billion takeover of Warner Brothers Discovery by Paramount due to public interest concerns. Culture Secretary Lisa Nandis told Parliament she's minded to intervene in the deal, which will create one of the world's largest media and entertainment companies. German media giant Axel Springer's to complete its £575 million takeover of The Telegraph. The Telegraph will come under new ownership after a turbulent 3 years attempting to secure a long-term future for the brand. And the Trade Secretary is seeking to boost UK services exports to China after hosting a delegation from the country. Peter Kyle and China's Minister of Commerce Wang Wentao jointly hosted the 15th UK-China Economic and Trade Commission at Mansion House in London.

Gloria Estefan, Rhythm Is Gonna Get You on Panacea. Right, now listen to this track if you haven't heard this yet. It's done by Nicole Henry. It's a brand new tune. It's still in our soul charts, currently at position number 5. And this is titled Everything Is Fine.

0: Nicole Henry and Everything Is Fine on Panacea, and that was co-written by the legendary producer Barry Eastman, who's been known for his work with the likes of Anita Baker, Will Downing. So there you go, that's why it sounds so good. Right, on the way into the last section of this hour with a track from Sherelle, Didn't Mean to Turn You On, and a tune from 79 as well from The Whispers, their famous tune Emergency. Both on the way in just a couple of minutes time.
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5: 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Just

Number one hit for Tracy Chapman back in 1988 and also won a Grammy for Best New Artist in 1989. 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
6: All eyes are back on England tonight as they take on the Democratic Republic of Congo in the round of 32. These fans feel England can get the job done.
7: I think it'll probably be a struggle again, but then, yeah, as we get through, I think when we play better teams and we can open up a bit more, probably play better against them.
8: We're going to smash them 4-0.
9: Yeah.
8: 4-0.
9: At least three, I'd say.
8: 4-0. And we're going to play Mexico in the Azteca this Sunday.
6: Andy Burnham may have to raise £4.7 billion in his first budget should he become a Prime Minister. It's after Keir Starmer's announcement the UK will spend around £15 billion on defence over the next 4 years, but only around two-thirds of that has been identified. It's understood Mr Burnham wasn't told about the funding gap. A patient tested for Ebola at a hospital in Glasgow has tested negative. Public Health Scotland say they are assessing routes by which travellers could enter the UK from affected countries, but stress the risk to the public is low. And fewer than half of drivers reckon they could pass the theory test if they did it today, 30 years on since it was introduced. From Radio News Hub, I'm Frankie Hessein.
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0: Panacea Soul. Weather.
6: A fine day for many of us with a mix of cloud and sunny spells, feeling warm in the south and east, but a few showers possible in the north of England and parts of Scotland. Highs today of 26 degrees Celsius.

0: George Benson, 2020 on Panacea, 1985. Good morning, welcome back to The Breakfast Show, and if you've recently switched on, welcome along. It is time now for this morning's Flip Reverse.
1: Think you recognise music?
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1: Well, what about backwards?
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1: It's time for Flip Reverse on Panacea Breakfast.
0: And today's 10 seconds goes like this. There we go. Which one are we talking about today? If you can figure it out before I do the clues, then do get in touch. And if you need some helping hand, don't worry. I'll give you some clues after this. Yvonne Gage and Garden of Eve.

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1: Okay, now if you missed the first play, here is a recap and I have the clues to give you as well. Now, this track is just an absolute pure classic. It really is. And this was the artist's debut solo single, written and produced by himself, and launched kind of, well, got him basically into the world of his soulful velvet voice, that's for sure. Because in the early days, he was working in the background, behind the scenes for, as a backing vocalist actually, for David Bowie, Bette Midler, and also Diana Ross, plus many more. And then in 1981, this album came out, and that was it. He was out there and just never really turned back. Now, he himself was born in New York City in 1951, and can I give you this one, or is this just going to really throw it away? Big famous duet with Mariah Carey became a global hit in 1994. I think that's done it, hasn't it? Yeah, if you know the answer, then drop us a line. We've got the app this morning for you to get in touch with us on, or the usual email, studio@panacearadio.net. Do one more recap on the audio for you on our 10 seconds backwards after this from Eugene Wilde. 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
1: Okay, let's give you the final recap of the 10 seconds backwards today. I actually thought it was going to be an easy one today, but a few messages saying a bit of a tough one today. I kind of hope the clues would have helped. So here is your audio first. Just a bit at the end of the song there, which sort of does it. I think it's got that very signature sound, hasn't it? There's an opening part in the song that just, as soon as you hear that first note, you know, I know what that track is. Anyway, if you know which one we're on about today, last chance now if you're playing along to get in touch, and we'll do the reveal for you after this from Len Berry. This is 1, 2, 3.

0: Here's an interesting twist to that song there from Len Berry. It was when it was released in 65, the writers were sued by Motown Records at the time, claiming that the song was a rework of a track which was done by the Supremes called Ask Any Girl, as the B-side to their single Baby Love. They denied the claim, but after 2 years of litigation, agreed to give the Motown writers 15% of the song's writing and publishing royalties. But that was a bit painful, wasn't it? Right, let's reveal today's flip reverse, shall we?
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0: Luther Vandross and Never Too Much on Panacea. I missed my cue to the song just rolled in. It was too late for me to speak, so I just thought, you know what? We'll just say hello to our leaders and that who got it right for today. So yes, Luther Vandross, Never Too Much was, of course, the track on this morning's Flip Reverse. Getting it right on the leaders board, we have a full house. Tony, good morning. Tomo, good morning. Jason, good morning. Diane, good morning. And Daz Cunliffe, good morning to you, getting it right. Mary Lawson, good morning. Yeah, the man with the soulful voice, you're half a point there. She said, I managed to get that it was Luther, but couldn't work out the track. It was Never Too Much. Andy Griffiths, good morning to you, getting that right today. We've got Suzanne Smith over in Manchester. Good morning to you, not heard off you for a while. And we've got Peter Dawson, who's listening over in Macclesfield as well. Thank you for playing along and getting it right. We'll do it all again for you tomorrow. Okay, Pointer Sisters on the way with a track called I Feel For You and a tune from 1982 with Love's Coming Right At You. That's on the way in just a couple of minutes.
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It's Melba Moore and Love's Coming At You on Panacea Soul 1982. Now then, let me give you something for your diary. So are you ready for this date? This is going to be a biggie, and it's our Panacea Soul Christmas party. I know I say this, we're in July, but believe me, it flies along, and before you know it, we'll be talking about this date and saying it's just a week away, right? So 19th of December is when we are having our next one. It's at the Grand Cocktail Bar in Warrington, 3 o'clock. It starts in the afternoon. It's going to be a huge Christmas party, and we have got an absolute fabulous lineup of DJs, plus few little surprises on the day as well. Not saying any more on that just yet. But Jay Martin's going to be there. Bash, who does a show Saturday afternoon, will be there. Mark Grice, Roger Williams, Sam Brown be with us doing his Placemate 7 set again. PJ Stokes with a fabulous vocal performance. Tony Shawcross, Mickey J and Paul Mack. And as I say, we've got some other little bits up our sleeve. Tickets are on Skiddle for this. The early birds have sold out. We're into the general release now. But if you fancy going to this one, then just drop onto the gig guide, click on the poster. It takes you directly to our ticketing page on Skiddle. So nice and easy for you. And just very quickly before Evelyn Champagne King starts singing this song, Monton Soul and Pop Music Festival. This is literally, what, 2 months away, if that now? Yeah, the tickets on that are available on Skiddle as well. Kenny Thomas is going to be there. Odyssey, Stacks of Soul at the Monton Cricket and Sports Club in Eccles, Manchester.

0: The Average White Band. I wonder why they call themselves Average. Should have been the Above Average White Band. Let's Go Round Again on Panacea 1980. It's just nostalgia. It's what it's all about, isn't it, on this station? It really is. Speaking of which, Madagascar's Rainbow plays next, and also a tune from the early 90s, which is a genre we don't usually go to very often, but a track from The Sounds of Blackness, Optimistic, that plays next as well.
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sounds of Blackness and Optimistic on Panacea. We have one more tune to play to get us to 9 o'clock this morning. And if you managed to catch a listen in the 9 o'clock hour, you will have possibly heard, or if you haven't, a little feature I do called The Time Machine, where we go back in time and we talk about nostalgic things from the past. It could be the cost of a loaf of bread, how much it cost for the fuel in that year and all that kind of stuff. But this year, today we're going to the year 1978, so I'll tell you more about that usually around 25 past nine. We do that little one, so yeah, if you can stick around for that, have a listen, see what you think. Right, let's play this now from Princess. This is I'll Keep on Loving You.

0: Yes, and I'll keep on loving you on Panacea 1986. Right, that wraps up this hour. We're getting ready for the news and weather right now. On the way in the 9 o'clock hour, we've got Oliver Cheatham. We'll get down Saturday night to kick off the next one, and a track from the Four Tops, and we will be jumping into the time machine, going back to the late 70s today, around 25 past nine.
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7: 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This is Panacea Soul.
8: England are back in action tonight as they take on the Democratic Republic of Congo in Atlanta in the round of 32. Thomas Tuchel says he has full confidence in his side. This England fan has it too.
9: I think we've got a good chance, very good chance. I think these will have the low block again, which we're going to struggle with. But I think as we progress and the games get more competitive, I think that England will come through there.
8: The last 16 clash with Mexico at the Azteca awaits them if they win. The government are facing questions over a £4.7 billion funding gap for increased defence spending. Yesterday, the Prime Minister announced £15 billion of spending over the next 4 years, but only around two-thirds of that has been identified. We're being told to submit an energy meter reading today, with the energy price cap going up. The average gas and electricity bill will rise by £221, and those without a smart meter are being urged to submit a meter reading so they don't end up paying more than they need to. And Serena Williams says it was really great to be back at Wimbledon, despite being knocked out in the first round. From Radio News Hub, I'm Frankie Hersine.
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11: 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Here to explain is Lina Ribeiro from Dacia.
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8: A fine day for many of us, with a mix of cloud and sunny spells, feeling warm in the south and east, but a few showers possible in the north of England and parts of Scotland. Highs today of 26 degrees Celsius.

What a fine tune that is. The Four Tops and When She Was My Girl on Panacea Soul. We are the UK's number one for soul, funk and groove. Thank you for joining me this morning. And thank you for, making Panacea your first choice to listen. Okay, going to play a track now from Karen White. This was done 10 years ahead of that last tune. This is 1991 now, and this is The Way I Feel About You.

0: Arthur Connolly's Sweet Soul Music on Panacea Soul. Speaking of sweet soul music, got a cracker coming up next from Stevie Wonder, and also we're going to kind of slow it down just a touch with a Billy Paul track. And of course, today's time machine is on the way. We land in 1978 in about 10 minutes' time. Disco, leather jackets, a famous Scotland goal, and one of the biggest films ever made.
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Billy Paul, me and Mrs. Jones on Panacea Soul. Now, we are going to go to 1978 as we step into the time machine this morning, and we are in the year that disco owned the dance floor. Grease had everybody singing in the mirror, and a brand new voice called Kate Bush floated away to number one with that track, Wuthering Heights. Yep, in the charts, Boney M also had Rivers of Babylon. It was the year's biggest single, that was actually. And John Travolta and Olivia Newton-John made Grease unavoidable with You Are the One That I Want and Summer Nights. Probably something that we've all had to go a singing on karaoke at some point. Commodores also gave us the very nice Three Times a Lady track. So lots of great music in 1978. So yeah, at the cinema, Grease, it was the big cultural explosion. Leather jackets, pink ladies, and hair that just needed its own postcode. On TV, the nation was just enjoying other things like Dallas and the Generation Game, and of course, Top of the Pops. How can we forget that one? That was the outlet for most artists, wasn't it? Trying to make it big in the UK. Now, sports brought the World Cup in Argentina in 1978, won by the hosts. Scotland famously beat Holland 3-2, including Archie Gemmell's unforgettable goal, but still went out on a goal difference back in that year. Life looked a little bit different in the shops in 1978. A typical home cost around £13,000. Petrol was roughly around 70p a gallon, and you could buy a pint for well under 50 pence as well. The country was also heading into a very difficult winter of discontent, with strikes beginning to affect everyday life. Now, I did a bit of research on things like children's collectible toys, and I didn't realise it was so far back, but 1978 was the toys where we were collecting the original Star Wars action figures. Yeah, little 3¼-inch figures, which included the likes of Luke Skywalker, Princess Leia, R2-D2, and Chewbacca as well. They're not just collecting the characters, they collect the weapons, the spaceships, the playsets, and yeah, just went on losing battles on the carpet. That's how we used to do it back in that year. So I thought we'd play a nice track from 1978. Hope you enjoyed this one.

1978, Teddy Pendergrass with Close the Door on Panacea Soul, written by Kenny Gamble and Leon Huff, and was released on his second studio album called Life is a Song Worth Living. Spent 2 weeks at the number one spot on the R&B chart. Okay, let's go to 82 now with a Lottie G tune. This is called What It's Worth.

0: little bit of vinyl there on a 12 for you. That's an essential find if you're into your kind of 80s funk and boogie type stuff. So good track, Lottie G and What It's Worth. Right, up next, music from Luther with Sugar and Spice. Have a quick look at the What Song Guide, and I've got a track from Gladys Knight and the Pips lined up for you as well.
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Yeah, an incredible, incredible back history for Luther Vandross there. 13 studio albums, a live album, 17 compilation albums, and 59 singles throughout his entire career. Great track there with Sugar and Spice. Right, just before we press play on our next track called Swing Your Daddy from 1975, let me just tell you quickly, we are exactly 1 month away from this year's Soulfest at the Boathouse. This is an event which has been going now for a number of years, and it's an outside event in the afternoon and then moves to inside the pub in the evening. 12 noon, it kicks off through until 8 and then moves inside at 8 o'clock through until 1. It's a free entry all day event at the Boathouse on Ferry Road in Earlham near Manchester. DJs lined up for that: Mark Grice, Craig Hayes, Tony Shawcross, Fluid Airy, Carl Kent, Susie and DJ Bex, the Soul Twins and Miss Honey, plus Cliff Townsend, Demusa are also going to be there as well. Great day, and it's a free one as well. It's a busy one. Last year was absolutely

Gladys Knight and the Pips, Midnight Train to Georgia. We are not a million miles away from Sam and today's Mid-Morning Soul Spectrum. And then, of course, don't forget our All Request Lunch returns at 12 today, where you get to control the music. Just simply send us a message and we'll stick it in the playlist for you. Simple as that. Tony Shawcross back at 1 o'clock with Heaven in the Afternoon. And then today, Rob Lees returns for Drive Panacea from 3 o'clock. Jay Martin's back on your dial tonight as well at 6. And then just to forward promote until tomorrow night, 8 o'clock, we have a brand new radio presenter starting with us named Shirley Awan, a lady from Manchester who is actually a soul and jazz funk singer. She's basically had a career of many years singing music and going out and doing gigs and stuff. So make sure you check in Shirley out tomorrow night here on Panacea, 8 o'clock. 2 hours playing some great tunes, all right? So, her debut show. So she's looking forward to that, really excited for that one. So we can't wait to hear her tomorrow night. Right, let's play this now from 86 from Anita Baker. This is Sweet Love on Panacea Soul.

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5: All eyes are back on England in the World Cup tonight as they take on the Democratic Republic of Congo in the round of 32. These fans feel England can get the job done.
6: I think it'll probably be a struggle again, but then, yeah, as we get through, I think when we play better teams and we can open up a bit more, probably play better against them.
7: We're going to smash them 4-0.
8: Yeah.
7: 4-0.
8: At least 3, I'd say.
7: 4-0. And we're going to play Mexico in the Azteca this Sunday.
8: Kane Hatcher.
5: Andy Burnham may have to raise £4.7 billion in his first budget should he become a Prime Minister. It's after Keir Starmer's announcement that the UK would spend around £15 billion on defence, but only around two-thirds of that has been identified. It's understood Mr. Burnham wasn't told about the funding gap. Three teenage boys convicted of rape but spared jail will have their sentences reviewed today. They were given non-custodial sentences because the judge said he didn't want to unnecessarily criminalise them. And fewer than half of drivers reckon they could pass the theory test if they did it today. It's been 30 years since it was introduced. From Radio News Hub, I'm Frankie Hersine.
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0: 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Weather.
5: Warm in the southeast with a mix of sunny spells and cloud across large parts of the country. Some showers possible in the north with some rain in Scotland later on too. Highs today of 26 degrees Celsius.

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The Mid-Morning Soul Spectrum. 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Panacea.

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Right, welcome to the studios of Panacea and broadcast across the UK. Panacea Radio, the big station. When it comes to music, it's all about the soul, funk, and the good groove. All right, and this time of the morning, this is the mid-morning Soul Spectrum mixing and blending with some classic blasts from yesterday's past. Before me in the morning, Mike Mason is live and direct with one of the best breakfast shows in the UK. Good morning to you, my good sir. Have a great day today. Mike will be back later on this evening, guys, at 10 o'clock in a groovy kind of love. All right. The Jones Girls, Nights Over Egypt, Finis Anderson, Skip the Malou, Call Carlton. She's a bad mama jama. Coming at you.

all the guys who are working in the school zone, including Sharon and Doreen and Jonet and all the crew. And Jim McGowan over in Ashton the Line. Good morning. I was in your region yesterday with Sparky, actually. Ooh, very traumatic it was, the journey from Manchester to your side. Right. Sparky did not enjoy that. Anyway, good morning to you all. Looking forward to seeing you guys on the walk this weekend. All right. All the guys who work in the hospital zone and the healthcare industry as well. Well, lock on in just about right now. Good morning, guys. You're the guys who keep the wheels of industry turning, all right? And if we never show you our appreciation, we really do, especially the nurses, actually. Some of the things that nurses, that people tell me that nurses have to put up with in hospitals is just not right. Do you know what I mean? So guess what, guys? I'm going to play a record for you all then. Aston Gray Project is a number that we've been playing here since last week. Here it is. You Know How to Love Me. Big tune. A little bit later on, I've got my record selected for our walk as well. And don't forget,

been set to pop into the first break of the morning, but before we do, we have got the SOS band in here with the finest coming at you. Kick back and enjoy this one, guys. When I return from the break, I have got new shoes. Remember, I can't wait, coming at you. I've got Adina Howard as well, and I've got Amy Stewart, all to come.

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Spectrum, some popular favorites coming at you this morning. I'm sure you remember that one from New Shoes. I can't wait. Talking about popular favorites, I've got Adina Howard in here right now with Freak Like Me. And I've got AKA Warning. Ooh, I've not played that one since I've started here on Panacea Soul. What? Yep, that's correct. I've got it coming up directly after this one. So kick back, guys, and enjoy. It's the

Trail this coming Saturday over at Sale Walter Park over in Stretford, Greater Manchester. So we're cordially inviting you all to come on down and enjoy the walk, all right? Normally, we'd say to you that we'd like to know if you're coming in advance, and that is absolutely the case. However, there's so much space for parking, so much, it's such a great walking space, it's huge. So you can come down, bring the family, all right, and let's go walking this coming Saturday, okay? Right, now, I've selected a song for this. The last one we had was This Is How We Roll by Mike Bishop. I've got Amy Stewart in here with Friends, and this is kind of like going out to all the guys in the Let's Walk group, all the guys in the Money group, because we're all coming together this coming Saturday, and anyone else is going to turn up, by the way, for this walk, okay? Don't forget, hit us up at studio@dubradio.live if you want to join the walk. Here's Amy Stewart and Friends. Good morning.

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Wednesday morning, big tunes, big tunes. The sound of Sherelle along with Alessandro O'Neill on Saturday Love. Right, saying good morning to all the guys over in the East Lancs region, including Chris over in Leyland. Good morning to you, Pat, Girly Girl Wilson, DJ Jimmy Jam Wilson, and Lisa over in Wigan. Good morning, Ellen over in Bolton. Good morning to you guys. Cruising over to Merseyside to say good morning to everyone in that region, including Danny Nutty over in Widnes. Good morning to Sylvia Graham over in St. Helens. Got your tune coming up in the second hour of the show. Courtney over in Central Manchester, I've got your song coming up in the second hour as well. But for now, the cool notes are on your dial with Spend the Night. Directly after this one, Glenn Jones is in the house, and this one's going out to all the guys over at Wilbraham Primary when it comes up. All right, guys, kick back and

All our crew having a little tea break over at Wilburn Primary. Morning to you guys. Okay, I'm going to continue the vibe right now. Courtney, I was going to play this song in the second hour, but you requested it in this hour. So it's The System. This is for you, a popular song I used to play back in the days on other radio show. Great that you remember this one, my good sir, as it's going to take us up to the news at the top of the hour. Ooh, let me say good morning to Tony the Soul Man Shawcross. Don't forget he's live and direct at 1 o'clock this afternoon with Heaven in the Afternoon. All right, here we go. With you,

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9: 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We are the number one choice for soul, funk, and groove. 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
10: England are back in action tonight as they take on the Democratic Republic of Congo in the round of 32. Thomas Tuchel has had a few injury setbacks, with Reece James and Jarrell Kwanzaa both ruled out, but the boss says he has full confidence in his team, and this fan does too.
11: I think we've got a good chance, very good chance. I think these will have the low block again, which we're going to struggle with, but I think as we progress and if the games get more competitive, I think that England will come through there.
10: Two police officers who handcuffed 18-year-old Henry Novak as he lay dying are under investigation for potential gross misconduct. Henry was stabbed to death in December but was falsely arrested when he was accused of racism by his attacker Vikram Digwa. The government are facing questions over a £4.7 billion funding gap for increased defence spending. Yesterday, the Prime Minister announced £15 billion of spending over the next 4 years, but only around two-thirds of that has been identified. And Serena Williams says it was really great to be back at Wimbledon despite being knocked out in the first round by a Australian Maya Joint. From Radio News Hub, I'm Frankie Hersein.
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13: Royal London's Financial Resilience Report 2026 shows millions of people across the UK are just weeks away from facing financial crisis due to the high living costs. Here's consumer finance specialist Sarah Pennells.
14: While some people's finances have recovered over the last year, we found that one in four adults, about 14 million, say it will take them 3 years or more to recover from the cost of living crisis. What's concerning is that one in five say they have less than £100 in cash savings, and that's a figure that's barely changed since 2020.
0: Panacea Soul. Weather.
10: Warm in the southeast with a mix of sunny spells and cloud across large parts of the country. Some showers possible in the north with some rain in Scotland later on too. Highs today of 26 degrees Celsius.

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on DAB in the Northwest and on your smart speaker and smartphone. This is Panacea Soul.

welcome back to the second hour of the Mid Morning Soul Spectrum for this Wednesday, the 1st of July, a brand start of a brand spankingly new month, and most definitely heading into the best of the summer season. All right. Right. So we are in my place, mate, ears, and we started this with Stone, Time, and then the Strikers Body Music. Sly Cabell coming up right now with Feeling Fine, saying good morning to David Adairs. Good morning to Pauline Dunn. Good morning to Marcia Bryan. Welcome to Wednesday morning. Good morning to Mr. Artley, Dean over in Brockley, Westminster, Jean over in Croydon, Patricia in Manchester, Bernadette over in Knutsford, Pat Morgan, all original placemate attendees, and lock on into this morning edition of the Mid-Morning Soul Spectrum. Right, guys, let me take you on memory lane between 1980 and 84, back to our residency at Placemate 7. Here is Sly Cabell and Feeling Fine.

That is the sound of Raw Silk. They don't make them like that anymore, ladies and gents. So remember that song, actually, that every time I put that on the turntable, sometimes back in the days you had to play songs like two or three times and people didn't complain. The more you play, the more intensified it got, and people just hit the dance floor till you have a final crescendo at about 1 o'clock when you put it on for the third time and everybody congregates on the dance floor. People were doing their moves, and guess what? People were so well dressed and so finely turned out back in the days, you know what I mean? It was absolutely incredible. And there seemed to be some order as well to things back then, do you know what I mean? I'm not saying there isn't now, I'm just telling you that there's a big difference. Yeah, I still check out the scene now. All right, anyway, let me consider the final one in my place, mate, here. Send good morning to my

0: My placemate years, all right. I've been thinking, actually, next month I'm going to start a new feature, all right? And I'm going to give DJs the chance to select their top five for me to play here on the big station. Because there are still some iconic DJs around who are represented some of the big clubs back in the days. Like Mr. Ewan Clark, for example. He's iconic in Manchester. Good morning to you, my good sir. He's got a great story to tell. Somebody should write a book on his life, you know what I mean? He was the first DJ in the Hacienda. So whilst Mike Pickering and Graham Parks and some of these boys became famous for the Hacienda, what you don't know is that Ewan Clark was the first DJ in the Hacienda, all right? Brilliant stuff, and he's made such a massive contribution to the UK soul scene. All right, so anyway, as I said, next month, I'm going to start a new feature giving DJs the chance to hit me up with five good tunes from back in the days, some of your favorites that you used to play at your venue. If you're listening right now, you can start sending them to studio@dubradio.live. But for now, saying good morning. Don't forget, Tony Shawcross is here at 1 o'clock this afternoon. I'm going to go for a break. When I return from this break, I have got Livert, Soul to Soul, and Luther to come.
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1: We are Panacea.

Sword, and here we are in the final segment of this morning edition of the Mid-Morning Soul Spectrum. Don't forget, we're on the walking trail this Saturday over at Sail Water Park, and we're cordially inviting you to come on down. The walk starts at 10. No, we're all congregating at the boathouse at 10 o'clock, all right, car park, okay? And then we're going to start the walk at 10:30 as usual, all right? So you can meet members from the Let's Walk group and the Money Walking group. And if you're fresh, new, and you just want to pop out for the walk, come along with us. The more, the merrier. It's great open space walking by the River Mersey, the Mersey Bank. I call it the Mersey Bank, all right, because I don't want to get mixed up with that the River Mersey over in Liverpool. Do you know what I mean? Is it what the one on the same thing? I'll have to look into that, actually. Come on, Sam. Anyway, right, so let's continue the vibe then. You heard from Livert, Casanova. I've got Soul to Soul in here with Fair Play, and then we're going to run straight into Luther, She Doesn't Mind. Saying good morning to a no nickname, Mary. Good morning, Michelle Gilbert, Ian Gilbert. They'll be on the walk. I think Ian and Eva are over in Espanolia. Oh, they won't be on the walk. I think Tony Shawcross and Donna won't be on the walk as well. They'll be in Greece. Oh, lovely. Do you know what, Aid? All right, then. Brilliant. But everyone who's turning out for the walk. And to the Queen of Burnage, welcome back to the UK. All right. Brilliant. Let me continue the vibe.

Mary. She has got to be Luther's number one fan across the entire world, ladies and gents. All right, brilliant stuff. Right, saying good morning to Sylvia Graham over in St. Helens. Here is Rock Melons featuring Denny Hines, and it's not over, as they say, till it's over. Do you know what I mean? Right, anyway, kick back and enjoy this little number. It's going to take us into a break, and then don't forget, as I said, at 1 o'clock today, Tony Shawcross is live. When I do return from that break, by the way, I'm back with Michael Lovesmith on Break the Ice.

0: Oh, that's a nice little magic number. There you have it, Sylvia Graham. Kick back and enjoy. All right, brilliant stuff. And remember, guys, if you want any request dedication shouts out here on the Mid-Morning Soul Spectrum, send it to studio@dubradio.live. I do not disappoint. All right, let's go for a break. And then when I'm back with in the final segment of the show.
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So then here we are, Wednesday morning, the 1st of July. We're in a brand spankingly new month, and you're in the mid-morning Soul Spectrum. We're in the final segment of the show, by the way. Okay, that was Howard Hewitt, and I know you, you'll be coming back, okay? He's very sure of that. Right, Michael Love Smith is on your dial right now, so saying good morning to Tomo over in Marple. Good morning, Huggy Bear Doobie. Good morning to you guys. All right, then let's continue the vibe. Here is Michael Love Smith with Break the Ice.

Well, it is that time of the morning, time for me to take my leave. Oh my goodness. Saying good morning to Vivian over in Marbury. Good morning, and good morning to Deborah over in Wimslow. Morning, guys, to John and Beatrice, to Callum, my good friend. Good morning, and indeed to Alexander and to Jenna. Morning, guys. Thank you all for joining me. Now, let me remind you that Tony Shawcross is live on direct at 1 o'clock this afternoon. All right. Oh, I got to say good morning to Valerie Rouse. Good morning, and good morning to Juliet Brandy. Thank you all for joining me this morning here on the big station. All right. Right. I'm going to leave you all with Viola Wills, and it's all right. Did I mention Tony Shawcross at 1 o'clock? Yes, I did. All right, guys. And then don't forget, Drive Panacea is none other than Mr. Rob Lee's in the house. Take it easy. Look after yourselves. See you all tomorrow morning. Have a great day. I'm

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7: Two police officers who handcuffed 18-year-old Henry Novak as he lay dying are under investigation for potential gross misconduct. The Independent Office for Police Conduct are looking into the officer's alleged failure to recognise he needed urgent medical attention. Henry was stabbed to death in December but was falsely arrested when he was accused of racism by his attacker Vikram Digwa. All eyes are back on England tonight as they take on the Democratic Republic of Congo. This England fan will certainly be hoping for a win.
8: And I blew my whole house deposit, taking me and my dad out here.
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8: 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How long's a piece of string? 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
7: Kickoff's at 5 p.m. and if they do win, a trip to the Azteca to face Mexico awaits. And the NHS vaccine programme for RSV is to be expanded to protect thousands more people. Some people have a high risk of getting seriously ill from the virus. That's the latest from Radio News Hub. I'm Tanita Sims.
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12: Norway are through to the last 16 of the World Cup. They beat Ivory Coast 2-1 in Dallas. Kylian Mbappe scored twice as France beat Sweden 3-0. Morocco beat the Netherlands 3-2 on penalties and Mexico beat Ecuador 2-0. Meanwhile, all eyes are on England tonight as they face the DRC. If they win, they'll play Mexico in the round of 16. Winger Noni Madueke says he's loving the tournament so far.
13: Obviously, it's a dream come true to compete in a World Cup. Grateful for the opportunity and first objective was achieved, so really happy about that, and yeah, looking forward to the knockout stage now.
12: Cricket and England face India in Durham later, minus Ben Stokes after he quit on Monday. Captain Harry Brooks says he'll be missed.
14: Ben was a phenomenal cricketer. He's been such a great asset to English cricket over the years, and there's been so many great memories watching him and playing with him, and it's sad to see him go.
12: And at Wimbledon, Serena Williams came close to a sensational comeback before narrowly losing an epic three-setter to 20-year-old Maya Joints.
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3: Two people have died after a small aircraft that was carrying out a short flight experience crashed in a field. The two-seat Cessna plane crashed in a field off Mill Lane, Ongar yesterday, having earlier taken off around 7 miles away. Thomas Tuchel wants England to send the kids to bed happy with a World Cup knockout win tonight. A win would secure a last 16 tie with Mexico. England fan Ryan, who's in Atlanta to watch the game, says it's crunch time for his side.
4: Croatia game was quite exciting. I think we got a bit of a reality check against Ghana. But I think now it probably starts. Clearly, exception being the Scots, we only really had to win one game to go through anyway, so now's the go time, really.
3: And Britain has maintained its position as one of the safest places in the world to work. An analysis by the Health and Safety Executive showed a continuing fall in the number of fatalities caused by work-related incidents. That's the latest from Radio News Hub. I'm Tanita Sims.
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0: Panacea Soul. Weather.
3: Warm in the southeast with a mix of sunny spells and cloud across large parts of the country. Some showers possible in the north. Highs today of 26 degrees Celsius.

It is the 1st of July. That's Cool Million featuring Eugene Wilde and Back for More. A great version of the old Donny Hathaway and Roberta Flack track. How are we doing? Welcome along. Heaven in the Afternoon. We came in today with Luther Vandross, I Wanted Your Love. This is Quincy Jones, I Know Kawida. Going out to our very, very special friends, Pete and Anita Gilday. Bet you're on the beach now, sunning yourselves. You never know, we may be able to get a little cheeky catch up. Enjoy the music, guys, and enjoy the sunshine. Patrice Russian after this.

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8: You know, you make me feel so good inside.

That is Michael Jackson, of course, and PYT. Good afternoon to Jeremy Longston, Lorna McEverly, Gary White up there in Cumbria, Jacqueline, Greenhall, Elaine. How are you doing on this Wednesday afternoon? Yeah, 1st of July. Wow, can't believe another month. Here's my first in jam from Bessie Swan.

Play Cal Anderson, that is the classic Lionel Richie, all night long, commercial soul music, but wow, such a great record that. This is the Four Tops, I Just Can't Get You Out of My Mind. Cut for ABC Records when they left Motown, that is one of their best. A good afternoon to Colin Johnson, Greg Caviano from RFC Music, David Bates, Michelle and Ian Gilbody.

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with Franklin and Get It Right. You know, there's some new guys who have now joined the walking group, and a good afternoon to you all, the likes of Fiona and people like that, and the girls who are now joining in on the Manchester walking group. Amazing stuff. We haven't split camps, it's still all together. You can do them if you want to join in, send an email through to studio@panacearadio.net. there is a walk taking place this Saturday, that's the 4th of July, South Water Park. If you want to get involved, drop us an email, or you can hit Mr. Sam Brown up as well. Nice little event coming up. I'm going to be appearing at Rosie's in Chester on Saturday, the 11th of July. That's next weekend, isn't it? Wow, can't wait. Kicks off at 4 p.m. till 10 p.m. It takes place the second Saturday of every month. Daytime dancing. Entry is £6. Ticket online via Fat Soma, or you can pay on the door. Resident Ray Rose, Roger Williams, Alex Yard is on the decks as well, plus my good self. Modern soul, disco, jazz, funk, the touch of Motown and Philly, club classics, 70s, 80s and 90s, 12 to 16 Northgate Street, Chester. I look forward to seeing loads of you there. You might say something like this: this is fabulous, brand new music from Johnny Gill. The guy's back, sounding better than ever. A dance, a kiss,

Fabulous. That Other Woman, that's a Joe remix that I buy. Changing Faces, cut back in the year 2000. This is Sunfire, Never Too Late for Your Loving. Gonna play My Tide. I'm gonna take a very quick 2 minute break. News, weather, ads, etc. and be back with some more great music for you. Do not go away.

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5: Sir Keir Starmer says any Labour Prime Minister would stand behind the Defence Investment Plan.
6: I'm very proud that this Labour government has delivered two major funding increases in just 2 years in government. First, which was funded by overseas aid, took us to £270 billion over the spending review period.
5: It comes after he was pressed on whether Andy Burnham knew about the £5 billion funding gap. A Prime Minister's questions, the Conservative leader Kemi Badenoch claimed the next Labour leader should condemn the plan. Next, the family of a 3-year-old boy who was seriously injured in a zoo's crocodile enclosure have thanked the staff who rescued their son. They say their attention remains focused on his recovery. And the Halifax brand is being scrapped after 173 years on British high streets. All customers' accounts will be rebranded to Lloyds over time. Lloyds Banking Group, which has owned Halifax since 2009, says there's nothing that customers need to do. That's the latest from Radio News Hub. I'm Tanita Sims.
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0: 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Weather.
5: Warm in the southeast with a mix of sunny spells and cloud across large parts of the country. Some showers possible in the north. Highs today of 26 degrees Celsius.

Looking back to hour two, Bobby Womack, Tell Me Why. Can't remember who played it, but somebody played that at the Blackpool Soul Festival last weekend, and wow, sadly so good, not played that for ages. Came in today with in this second hour with Kenny Thomas, Thinking About Your Love. Don't forget Kenny Thomas, if you check out the gig guide www.pantasyradio.net, you'll see a flyer there for the Monton Soul Festival. Kenny Thomas is appearing live alongside Odyssey, Stacks of Soul, Pauline Henry and Natural Soul, plus DJs Neil Williams, myself, Bash, Cliff Townsend and Bigger. 0161 789 0377, or go to Skiddle, grab your tickets while you can. It's at Monton Cricket Sports Club, Welbeck Road, Echoes, Manchester, M39EH. Bank Holiday Sunday, 30th of August. No work the following day. Use it like this all day long, and those fabulous acts, it's going to be amazing, don't miss it. Show in and Got To Be Real, and then we're going to play the Rolls.

0: what a record. Philadelphia Magic recorded all the way back in 1976. Lou Rawls, You'll Never Find Another Love Like Mine. Coming up next for the faithful, two classic Northern Soul tracks.
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0: Okay, here we go for the faithful, two classic Northern Soul tracks. I'm going to play these from a good old mate, Dave Bethel, his lovely wife, Debs, over there on the Costa, over there in sunny Spain.

Sounds. If you don't know, you just don't know. From 1967, I bet you've been dancing around the pool, you two, to those two fabulous stompers. Let's have some more tomorrow. I don't know why I'm playing this, because it's afternoon, but it's a gorgeous summery type tune in it. How's your hour? And morning, it's heaven in the afternoon. Well, if that confused you, I don't know what will, but anyway, let's continue.

Evan Rogers and Secret Love from 1984. Don't forget, we're coming back at you with another panel says all event. It's going to take place on the 19th of December. It's the Christmas special. Panel say radio, DJs, Bash, Roger Williams, Mike Stevens, myself. You're going to have Sam Brown on there, plus a whole host of guest DJs. That's going to be confirmed over the coming weeks. Mickey J is on there. Alex Yarwood is on there as well. And we will confirm everything for you. Just go to Skiddle. Go to the Panacea website, hit Skiddle, and you'll see a flyer there. That is not all the confirmed details, but do get your tickets quick. It will sell out. We're going to have the decorations, everything. It's the weekend before Christmas, so why not? Champagne, the whole thing. We could have called it the Panacea Champagne Christmas Party, but just call it Christmas Party. I love Supreme. It's the Will Downing.

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Wednesday evenings with Panacea Soul, rounding things off, Mike Mason with a groovy kind of love. I'm going to round things off with this one, Starpoint, I'm So Crazy About You, and we're going to go out with the Commodores and Brick House. Enjoy the rest of this Wednesday. It's midweek. Take care and bye for now.

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7: Sir Keir Starmer has defended his defence investment plan. He says any Labour Prime Minister would stand behind it. It comes after he was pressed on whether Andy Burnham knew about the £5 billion funding gap. A Prime Minister's questions the Conservative leader, Kemi Badenoch, claimed the next Labour leader should condemn it.
8: The Chief of Defence Staff made it known that the armed forces needed a minimum of £28 billion more to defend the country. Can the Prime Minister tell us why he thinks half that amount is enough?
7: Yeah. Next, the competition watchdog has opened an investigation into the affordability and availability of childcare in England. It's because of concerns that too many families are struggling with the system. And the Village People's lead singer Victor Willis has died aged 74. The singer died following a short but aggressive illness on Monday. With the Village People, Willis achieved two UK top singles, including the YMCA. And that's the latest from Radio News Hub. I'm Tanita Sims.
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7: Windy in the north with outbreaks of rain this evening, heavy at times, then turning drier overnight. Cloud reaching southern areas later, lows of 12 degrees Celsius.

A track from Philly Timon from the 1981 release Can't We Fall In Love Again, Don't Tell Me, Tell Her, and before that, we kick things off with the great Shalamar and the Second Time Around. Well, good afternoon, my name's Rob Lees, you got me now through to 6 o'clock for Drive Panacea for your Wednesday afternoon. And here's Chaka Khan now from 1980 with Move Me No Mountain.

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Whitehead, one more time. Before that, you heard Lutricia McNeil, track there back from 96, and Someone Loves You Honey. Okay, time for a track now that's currently sitting in the top 5 on the Panacea Soul UK Top 20 from Georgie B, who's delivered a delicious summer vibes mix now of You Know, the fourth single from the UK Soul Chart number 1 album, My Time to Shine.

sensual loving, such a fantastic record there from Nicole Jackson and Don't Make Me Wait. Well, here's the Mary Jane Girls now from 85 with In My House. And I've got music on the way this afternoon from Harvey Mason, Carol Douglas and the SOS Band all on the way.

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you on a fine track from Lenny Kravitz, It Ain't Over Till It's Over. Before that, you heard Midnight Star with a Midas Touch, one of the biggest hits released in the year 1986. Talking again about big hits, how about this one now from the SOS Band? We're back in 1983 now, and Just Be Good to Me.

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1982, she was born in Brooklyn, New York. Carol Douglas was in fact the cousin of Sam Cooke, real name of Carolyn Strickland, and a great track there with Party Night. 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Be great to hear from you this afternoon. Taking you now to your news and weather update at 4, 1979. 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

0: 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We are the number one choice for soul, funk, and groove. This is Panacea Soul.
1: The Prime Minister has been accused of leaving defence spending in a mess during a heated exchange at PMQs. The Conservatives claim there's a £5 billion shortfall in Sir Keir Starmer's defence investment plan. But the PM says he's not taking advice from a failed Tory government.
2: When they came into power, defence spending was 2.5%. What did they do? They cut it to 2.3% a cut. But on welfare, what did they do? They put it up by £88 billion. So we'll take no lectures from them about either welfare or defence.
1: A judge who allowed three teenagers to walk free from court despite being found guilty of raping two girls was wrong to give them community sentences. The Court of Appeal has heard that a custodial term should have been given instead. Two police officers who arrested student Henry Novak as he lay dying are being investigated for gross misconduct. And England kick off against DR Congo in an hour. A win will put them into the last 16 of the tournament. That's the latest from Radio News Hub. I'm David Hall.
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0: Panacea Soul. Weather.
1: Windy in the north with outbreaks of rain this evening, heavy at times, then turning drier overnight. Cloud reaching southern areas later, bringing coastal and hill fog to the southwest. A low of 12 degrees Celsius.

year 2000 release on Dome Records. Dennis Taylor, Enough Is Enough. Before that, you heard Mark Knight with Sergeant Slick and Beverly Knight, their version of the Prince hit I Wanna Be Your Lover. Well, we're now into part two of the show this afternoon. Still got some great stuff lined up for you Wednesday.

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4: 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Soul Funk Groove.

Well, one of their biggest hits from their Sands of Time release from 86 from the SOS Band and The Finest. Before that, you heard Evelyn Champagne King, Hold On to What You've Got. Back now to 1980. Track that reached number 6 on the Billboard album chart and logged 5 weeks at number 1 on the top R&B chart in that year, achieving sales of 900,000 copies in the United States and 2 million copies worldwide for Jermaine Jackson.

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Ice the Love. Before that, you heard Abby Farrell. Can't believe that's 6 years old, that track, with Don't Follow Me. Back to 1982 now. RCA Records. This hit number 3 on the UK singles chart and ranked at number 15 among the tracks of the year for Odyssey, Inside Out.

1984 Charisma Records, the world's famous Supreme Team, Hey DJ, and the great Anita Baker before that, a track from her Rapture release with No One in the World. Let's go now to Taboo Records, 1984, with Sherelle, When You Look in My Eyes.

Radio, it's time to party now, 1980. Well, taking you now to your news and weather update at 5 o'clock. I've got music from Lou Rawls. And then, when we come back, we're going to be hearing from Earth, Wind & Fire. I've got music from The Inner Section, The New Jersey Connection, High Tension. And, of course, your three relaxing songs for the drive home coming up a little bit later on in the show this afternoon.

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0: 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This is Panacea Soul.
5: The Prime Minister is being accused of leaving a £5 billion defence spending shortfall for his potential successor, Andy Burnham. Ministers claim the next Chancellor will need to find an extra £4.7 billion in this autumn's budget to fund the proposals. Conservative leader Kemi Badenoch says Sir Keir Starmer's figures are way off.
6: This year, Russia will spend 10% of GDP on defence. Meanwhile, Britain is spending it all on welfare. Even the limited plan that he has announced has completely unravelled because he hasn't found the money to pay for it.
5: Three teenagers who were found guilty of rape but walked free from court should have been given custodial sentences. The Court of Appeal has criticised the original judge who gave them community orders for raping two teenagers in separate attacks. England saw its warmest June on record, according to the Met Office. Temperatures were nearly 3 degrees Celsius above average. And England are kicking off in their World Cup clash against DG Congo. That's the latest from Radio News Hub. I'm David Hall.
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8: 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Here to explain is Lina Ribeiro from Dacia.
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0: 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Weather.
5: Windy in the north with outbreaks of rain this evening, heavy at times, then turning drier overnight. Cloud reaching southern areas later, bringing coastal and hill fog to the southwest. A low of 12 degrees Celsius.

releases a single there for High Tension. They only ever recorded one album, and that was back in 1979 on Island Records. That particular track released on EMI, How Do You Feel? And before that, you heard Earth, Wind & Fire with Boogie Wonderland. A little bit of late 70s rare soul now from a group called The Inner Section. And I've got music on the way from the New Jersey Connection this afternoon, the Brothers Johnson and Cherie Brown.

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Brown, 1981 from the Straight Ahead release, and you'll be dancing all night. Well, we've got the three relaxing songs for the drive home for you now. Hope you're going to enjoy my selections this afternoon. Kicking off now with Blackjack featuring Danessa. Then we're going to hear from Jennifer Holliday. And to finish off, Omar Chandler.

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1982, reaching number one on the US dance chart for 1 week in that year. Written and produced by Kashif, who was very instrumental in shaping the solo sound there from Howard Johnson with So Fine. Time now for some more new soul this afternoon, following the success of Feel the Groove, which reached the first number one this year on Panacea. Well, Dr. Packer returns now to collaborate with Change, featuring Tanya Michelle Smith, delivering a new version of Embrace Me right now.

by Sound of Change, written and produced by legends Jimmy Jam and Terry Lewis. You Are My Melody. Well, that's all from me. Up next is Jay Martin with Groove Control. He's going to be taking you through to 8 o'clock, of course, with the very best of soul, funk and groove on Panacea. And he tells me he's going to be starting off with music this afternoon from the SOS Band and Evelyn Champagne King. I'm going to be back with you tomorrow afternoon from 3. Enjoy the rest of your Wednesday. I'm going to leave you now with Mr. Luther Vandross.

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3: 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This is Panacea Soul.
4: The Prime Minister's been accused of leaving defence spending in a mess. During a heated exchange at PMQs, the Conservatives claim there's a £5 billion shortfall in Sir Keir Starmer's defence investment plan. But the PM says he's not taking advice from a failed Tory government.
5: When they came into power, defence spending was 2.5%. What did they do? They cut it to 2.3%, a cut. But on welfare, what did they do? They put it up by £88 billion. So we'll take no lectures from them about either welfare or defence.
4: A judge who allowed three teenagers to walk free from court despite being found guilty of raping two girls was wrong to give them community sentences. The Court of Appeal has heard that a custodial term should have been given. Two police officers who arrested student Henry Novak as he lay dying are to be investigated for gross misconduct. The probe will look into their failure to recognise the 18-year-old needed urgent medical help. And England have kicked off in their World Cup clash against Congo. That's the latest from Radio News Hub. I'm David Hall.
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8: Thomas Tuchel is hoping to lead England into the last 16 of the World Cup. The Free Lions are taking on the Democratic Republic of Congo in Atlanta and will play Coos Mexico if they make it through. In the days of the games, Belgium take on Senegal, while another of the co-hosts, the USA, face Bosnia. After the Test Series defeat against New Zealand, England turn their attention to the T20 format. Harry Brook leads the side in the first of five matches against India, having also expressed an interest in succeeding Ben Stokes as Test skipper. England's rugby union players are preparing for their clash with South Africa in Johannesburg at the weekend. Ben Earl is relishing taking on the world champions despite a poor Six Nations campaign.
9: These opportunities don't come around very often, so I for one can't wait to play and to challenge ourselves against, you know, the best team of all.
8: And at Wimbledon, former British number one Dan Evans brought the curtain down on his career in disappointing fashion after a rapid first round loss in the men's doubles.
3: Panacea Soul. Weather.
4: Some outbreaks of rain in the north this evening. They'll be heavy at times before turning drier overnight. Cloud will reach southern areas, bringing coastal and hill fog, a low of 12 degrees Celsius.

SOS band Sands of Time, before that Evelyn Champagne King and I'm in Love. No, not me, that's the name of the track. Big thank you to Rob, he'll be back tomorrow from 3 o'clock. My name's Jay and you're tuned in to Groove Control on Panacea Soul for your Wednesday. I've got Madonna to play after this, Second Image and Fall in Love from 1982. Thank you very much for having us on. Welcome to Wednesday evening.

0: 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I've got music on the way from Curtis Hairston and Shannon, and a date for that diary. 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

Desist and I Want You All tonight. So, Soulfest is going to be at the Boathouse in Earlham on Saturday the 1st of August, so it's exactly 4 weeks from today. Loads going on. It begins from midday outdoors, and then they carry the party on indoors till 1 a.m. And what's even better is completely free. Loads of DJs getting involved. Fingers crossed the sun joins us as well. All the details you need are on the gig guide, and as I say, completely free. At Soulfest at the Boathouse in Earlham on Saturday the 1st of August. Can you believe it's July already? Also, details on the website about our Soul event, which is happening 19th of December. Make sure you get your tickets for that. Get yourself a load of tickets and treat people for Christmas. That sounds really, really good. I'll give you more details in my next hour. Don't worry. Right now, Shannon, Sweet Somebody from 1984.

Curtis Blow and the Breaks. We are going to be having a little break very, very soon. In fact, we're going to do that after this. Angela Bofill for you now. Is This a Dream? On Panacea Soul Groove Control till 8 for your Wednesday with me, Jay. Good evening.

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Stacey Peniston, we've got a love thing from 1992. Really excited about this weekend. I've decided to take off the Friday and the Monday from work, so I've got a bit of a long weekend. I had a really stressful week in my work last week with the heat, and I had to do a different job to what I normally do, and I was like, why? I need to get away, because I've got me passport now. There's not going to be any stopping me. Anyway, I do believe one of the guys on the walking group was asking if we're going to play any Michael Jackson at the Panacea Soul Christmas party. I'm sure we'll do it. Here's MJ.

Sayonara. That is Sayonara to me. Until the other side of seven. That sounds so cheesy, but I think I've got away with it. Right then, keep it balanced to your soul. I'll see you back here in a few minutes. We've got another date for that diary coming up in my next hour, and round about 7:30 we're going to be doing today's trivia teaser. I'm leaving you with this, Brick Sweat. See you shortly.

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3: The Prime Minister's being accused of leaving a £5 billion defence spending shortfall for his potential successor, Andy Burnham. Ministers claim the next Chancellor will need to find an extra £4.7 billion in this autumn's budget to fund the proposals. Conservative leader Kemi Badenoch says Sir Keir Starmer's figures are way off.
4: This year, Russia will spend 10% of GDP on defence. Meanwhile, Britain is spending it all on welfare. Even the limited plan that he has announced has completely unravelled because he hasn't found the money to pay for it.
3: Three teenagers who were found guilty of rape but walked free from court should have been given custodial sentences. The Court of Appeal has criticised the original judge who gave them community orders instead. England saw its warmest June on record. According to the Met Office, temperatures were nearly 3 degrees Celsius above average. And it's not looking good for England at their World Cup clash in Atlanta. They've conceded an early goal to DG Congo. That's the latest from Radio News Hub. I'm David Hall.
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0: 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Weather.
3: Some outbreaks of rain in the north this evening. They'll be heavy at times before turning drier overnight. Cloud will reach southern areas, bringing coastal and hill fog, a low of 12 degrees Celsius.

Scott White and I Don't Understand on Panacea Soul. We also had our very own Mr. Mike Mason with his version of Human Nature. And if the rumours are true, there is a possibility he could be doing that live at our Panacea Soul Christmas party. I'll tell you all about that in a little bit. Beverly Knight plays after this, Crystal, and after the dance is through.

0: Beverly Knight, After You on Palace of Soul. So I don't know about you guys, whether you're a fan of football or not, it's going to be finishing. 18 days, the World Cup is all done and dusted. Whoever wins it, we don't know. Right, just around the corner, I've got Haywood, also Chuck Jackson, and I'm going to be telling you in detail about that gig in December. The third one that we're going to be doing, details on the way next.
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Heywood, a time like this. Now, this is about the time when I need to mention the Pansiest Old Christmas Party, all going on at the Grand Bar Bridge Street in Warrington, 19th of December, 3 p.m. onwards. There is food available. You confirm DJ lineup. You've got myself, Bash, Mark Grice, Roger Williams, Sam Browns, Placemate 7. PJ Stokes is going to be there doing a vocal performance. Tony Shawcross, Mickey J, Paul Mack, and not forgetting the one and only Mr. Mason may be doing a live PA of his version of MJ's Human Nature. But do not hesitate. Get them tickets in. I know it's a while off yet, but we've had people being disappointed about the events we've put on in the past. So if you want to get your tickets, click on the post there and that'll take you directly to Skiddle. And treat your friends, your family for Christmas. Anyway, let's do this. Here's Chuck Jackson, All Over the World on Panacea Soul.

0: Shy One, Can't Touch Me Anymore. Right then, it's just gone 7:30, which means it's time for this.
1: This is Panacea. Panacea.
0: You know what this music means. It's time for today's trivia teaser on Groove Control. So I'm not going to waste any more time. I'm going to give you the question right now. Here it is then. Which planet spins so fast its day is shorter than its year? Which planet spins so fast its day is shorter than its year? I will play a couple more tracks and give you the answer. Good luck. No prize, it's just a bit of fun. Let's do this, Delegation for you now, In the Night.

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0: Jay Martin on Panacea.

Donna Summer, I Love You from 1977. Right, let's recap today's trivia teaser and give you the answer, see how you got on. So the question I asked was, which planet spins so fast its day is shorter than its year? The answer was Venus. Well done if you got that right. If not, have a go tomorrow. No, tomorrow when we do it round about the same time. Nicole Henry for you now, Everything Is Fine. See how this track's doing on the Panacea Soul Top 20 chart with Rob Lees on Sunday from 4.

this time. Before that, Barcase, She Talks to Me with a Body. That is me done for your Wednesday. Thank you very much for having us on and joining me for the last couple of hours. I'll see you guys back here tomorrow from 6. Coming up next, you've got Non-Stop Panacea, and then a bit later on, The Quiet Storm is here. Make sure you join Mike Mason for breakfast. If you haven't had a go yet, have a go. It is Flip Reverse feature, which he does around about 8 o'clock. Enjoy the rest of your Wednesday. I'm going to leave you with this. Jammers, and you know that. See you tomorrow at 6 p.m.

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5: Cheers of joy as England make it through to the last 16 of the World Cup. In a game packed full of drama, England conceded an early goal from the DR Congo after just 7 minutes. But Harry Kane came to the rescue with two goals in the 75th and 86th minute. Three Lions will now play Mexico at the Azteca Stadium next Monday. These fans think it'll be tough.
6: I'm worried about Mexico, but we'll see what happens.
7: It'll be a tough challenge in Mexico, playing at their home stadium with all their fans.
8: We've got good enough players. I don't think Mexico's played anyone yet. It'd be different when they play a team who can keep the ball a bit better and things, but it'll obviously be hard there, like, you know, there's that altitude and things. They're playing well.
5: In other news, the row over defence spending shows no sign of going away. Sir Keir Starmer's being accused of creating a £5 billion shortfall. England saw its warmest June on record, and the man behind the hit song YMCA has died. That's the latest from Radio News Hub. I'm David Hall.
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0: 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Weather.
5: Some outbreaks of rain in the north this evening. They'll be heavy at times before turning drier overnight. Cloud will reach southern areas, bringing coastal and hill fog, a low of 12 degrees Celsius.

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5: England's World Cup dreams are still alive. They've beaten DG Congo 2-1 in Atlanta. The Three Lions got off to a rocky start when their opponents scored after just 7 minutes. But Harry Kane saved the day and kept fans waiting until the 75th minute to equalise. Just for good measure, he knocked in another at the 86th minute. This England fan is delighted.
6: It was good, you know. It was a battle in the first half, but they looked like they were going to create. And then finally they pulled through and like, they create the chance. And bang, a couple of goals and everyone's happy.
5: The Defence Secretary insists Andy Burnham will back the Defence Investment Plan if he becomes Britain's next Prime Minister. It's emerged there is a £4.7 billion shortfall which will need to be found in this autumn's budget. Up to 150 former WH Smith stores are set to close. New owner T.G. Jones is in financial trouble and has had a rescue deal approved. And England saw its warmest June on record, according to the Met Office. That's the latest from Radio News Hub. I'm David Hall.
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0: 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Weather.
5: A largely dry morning with sunny spells, windy in the northeast, cool in the northwest, warm in the southeast. A high of 26 degrees Celsius.

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3: England are through to the last 16 of the World Cup. In a game packed full of drama, they conceded an early goal from the DR Congo after just 7 minutes. But Harry Kane came to the rescue with two goals in the 75th and 86th minute. These fans are understandably delighted.
4: Normal England stressful situation, isn't it?
5: We struggled at times and it's a bit of a slow pace of game, but we come through at the end.
6: Struggle first half, but then once have you got that one, there was only one winner, wasn't there?
7: Once we tap into belief and the passion and the positive attitude, look at us, we're unstoppable.
3: The Three Lions will now play Mexico at the Azteca Stadium on Monday. The row over defence spending has intensified. It's emerged a shortfall of £4.7 billion will need to be found in this autumn's budget to pay for the proposals. Two police officers who arrested student Henry Novak are being investigated for gross misconduct, and Serena Williams' knee injury may put an end to her reuniting with her sister Venus at the Wimbledon doubles. That's the latest from Radio News Hub. I'm David Hall.
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1: 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We're bringing you the legends. See Kenny Thomas, Odyssey, and Pauline Henry from The Chimes, all live on stage. Plus the incredible Stax of Soul and our house band, Natural Soul. 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
2: England's World Cup dreams are still alive. They've beaten DR Congo 2-1 in Atlanta. The Three Lions got off to a rocky start when their opponents scored after just 7 minutes. But Harry Kane saved the day and kept fans waiting until the 75th minute to equalise. Just for good measure, he knocked in another at the 86th minute. This England fan is delighted.
3: It was good, you know, it was a battle in the first half, but they looked like they were going to create. And then finally they pull through and like they create the chance. And bang, a couple of goals and everyone's happy.
2: The Defence Secretary insists Andy Burnham will back the defence investment plan if he becomes Britain's next Prime Minister. It's emerged there is a £4.7 billion shortfall which will need to be found in this autumn's budget. Up to 150 former WH Smith stores are set to close. New owner TG Jones is in financial trouble and has had a rescue deal approved. And England saw its warmest June on record according to the Met Office. That's the latest from Radio News Hub. I'm David Hall.
4: 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We handle everything. 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Text PCP to 60777 now.
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4: You can claim for free via the FCA redress scheme, which your lender should contact you about if you're eligible.